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He plays with The Breaks, Dave Diamond Bounce, Magic Kim, Hammy Polbon, Matthew James Murphy and Joe Parker at The Bitter End. He played with Commandante Zero, Third Gently and Brian Cartner at C Note. He played with Tom Frein at Stefan Tuckhouse. He played with Matt Larry, The Holy Ghost, Estad Rung at Macquarie Lounge. He played with Cool Hand and Trip Hay at Maxwell's. He played with Del Pedro and the Red Concert at Luna Lounge. He played with Don Bailo, Vizio, Pseudo Heroes, Amazombies and Tramps at CDGB. He played with the Fobs, Fright Train and David Kirbybone at Tobacco Road. He played with Kate Laron, The Purple Cycle and Wendy Kaplan at the Cutter Ground. He played with Grand Buffet at Pianos. He played with Gat Hill and Andrew Hand at Parkside Lounge. He played with Lawrence Arms, No More Black and Colossal at Knitting Factory. He played with Piece of Eight at Knitting Factory Top Bar. He played with Plastic Heist, Atomic Missiles, Jonathan Wright's Downs, Bellevue, Scotty Man and Epic at Acme Underground. He played with Dave Blinney's Balance at 55 Bar. He played with Doug Powell at Sault Street Seaport. He played with Shadow Dance, Sparrow's Point, Silver Tides, Cold Days and Russ Eberts at Don Hills. He played with Phil Roy at Fez. He played with Louis Taylor and David Jacobs Train at Printing Factory Old Office. He played with What About Frank, Ton of Bricks, Downfall, Sprinkle Jennies and Fuller at Continental. He played with Ben Wheeler at Pete's Candy Store. He played with the War Band at Cafe War. He played with Zap at Jackie Robinson Park. He played with Big Bad Voodoo Daddy at Stefan Tuckhouse. He played with Z Wheeler and Bon Haley at Quitting Factory Top Bar. He played with Mark Ribo, Ike Mori, Catherine Jonio, Ned Rodenberg at Tonic. He played with East End Songwriters Guild at Stefan Tuckhouse. He played with Nancy at Last Project at Continental. He played with Blue Country at Luna Lounge. He played with Mark Elliott, Tony Malaby and Tom Rainey at Sweet Rhythm. He played with Tavares, Carol Douglas, Trumps at West Hampton Beach Performing Arts Center. He played with Passion Higgins, Dave Gibson and Andy McLeod at Swing 46. He played with Jonathan Brooke at Stefan Tuckhouse. He played with Anthony Coleman at Barbes. He played with the Ingrid Jensen Quartet at Tonic. He played with Ahmad Jamal Trio at Iridium. He played with Jackie Paris Quartet at Jazz Sundar. He played with Reagan Mission at Stefan Tuckhouse. He played with Ray Vega, Latin Jazz Band at Fairfax. He played with Jimmy Cliff and Chuck Shine at the Hampton House. He's in Ireland. Postal Service. He's 528 Palisadier. He's at Pacific Palisade. He's in California. It is clear. It is 10 p.m. It is December 2.

0: 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But remember to tag them first for identification purposes.
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1: 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And it goes a little something like this. Whoop,
2: 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That's the sound of the bunnies. That's the sound of the bees.
3: 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We're going to.

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Milano 4:20, Napoli 11:16, Olbia 13:17, Palermo 12:16, Perugia 5:16, Pescara 5:19, Pisa 8:16, Potenza 7:14, Reggio Calabria 11:18, Rimini 11:19, Roma 15:18, Roma 9:19, Trento 14:19, Vieste 11:17, 7:14,

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0: little song is about... Well, okay. 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Then I did Exene. Then I wrote this song. 3 times 3.
1: Listen here!

take my fears personal, dear, but belongs to the bunch of beer, discreet, half-breed, great, great,

What does direct action mean? It means that you're no longer prepared to sit back and allow terrible, cruel things to happen. The cameraman in Ethiopia took direct action. He filmed the worst disaster that has ever happened to human beings. He realised it was too enormous a problem to handle himself, so he took the film's home and hoped that other people would help. They did. Are you prepared to sit back any longer?

Animal Lovers, Vandals, Hooligans, Cranks. Recognise the labels? They say we don't care about human beings. We say all sentient beings, animal or human, have the right to live, free from pain, torture and suffering. They say because we are human and speak the same, we matter more. Is our pain or suffering any greater or lesser than that of animals? Human v animal rights is a natural prejudice, as black v white, or the Nazis versus the Jews.

surnames, last name, middle name, surnames used, religion, date of birth, passport number, place of birth, country, city, state, province, nationality, sex, national identification number, marital status, home address, apartment number, street, city, state, province, postal zone, country, home telephone number, present occupation, employer, home and street address, business telephone number, business fax number, purpose of his trip, intention.

0: Animals and pets, baby and nursery, clothing and footwear, do it yourself, gardening, health aids, health.
1: So, what's left to do? It's left to trot very fast indeed, because otherwise it's not going to come out at all. And then, when we put the pitch back to the normal position, it's going to come out reasonable again, only we hope at the same speed. So, we'll have to try that now. Although it'll elongate the time, so therefore I don't have to talk as fast.
2: Evenings, 7-1 Charger, 7E, SE, V8 engine, slapstick, garbage, rubbish, utter crap, nondescript words, outsiders, plus cigars, grabbers, plus Jack stereo unit, mint condition, 1495.
3: So that's, although the pitch of my voice will be altered, it will come out sounding rather like a moon, although this process is not assured by me blowing into the microphone and going on for rather a long time, because this process will speed up the length of time by half. So therefore, I will have to keep on talking much longer than if I was simply recording at a normal speed, and this is going on and on, so possibly this is a reasonable point to stop.